Ariana Grande, Heat, That I Made You Love Me on BFBS. Before that, Pink, and Get the Party Started, opening up today's edition of The Breakfast Show from Bahrain. Well, actually, it's nicer from Bahrain at the moment. Normally, I'm in an autopilot. I just think,

Biffy Clyro and many of horror. It's a tune, isn't it? It is a tune. You got to love it, really. Still, Jazzy and Chris Lorenzo, Invisible on BFBS, is almost 10-2. Coming up then, we are going to be talking today, not so much about Caucasians, although it is interesting. They think our regular slot.

I do love that remix. I think it's awesome. I've loved it. Fatboy Slim and the Rolling Stones, Satisfaction, Skank on BFBS. So, Gibraltar, time to say goodbye to you. Greg is up next looking after things for you for your breakfast show. I'll see you again tomorrow. Everyone else, stay where you are. Tupac and Dr. Dre with California Love taking us to the latest news.

0: basically.
1: Doesn't ring a bell at all. Can't imagine it. Nope.
0: It's what we do. If you're doing that, we don't need to know about that. Where that's different is, say you're buying lots of secondhand clothes on bulk and you then like upcycle them, or you're upcycling furniture or stuff, that would potentially be something you'd need to report to us because you're doing it up to make a profit on it. But that wouldn't apply to selling old stuff from the kids or whatever. You're fine with that.
2: 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This is Sigala. It's 18 minutes past 7.

0: 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Yes, let me get it off.
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We'll get some news very soon, and I'll also do the answers for Fridge It or Shelve It. How are you getting on with that? Some good scores coming in, actually. Right, this is Christina Aguilera, Genie in a Bottle.

It won't fit in one SUV. No. SOS. Somebody rescue me. I got too many, got too many, many. All I got. They could last me the next 2 weeks. Alright.

0: it right.
1: Turn it up.
2: The Force is Station.
1: Back to the music.